Classic Rock at Night. There's REO Speedwagon. Take it on the run for a Monday. Ever met a town crier before? Now, you'd know it. You're the loudest person in the room. Another Guinness World Record breaker is a town crier from Australia. How loud did he yell? We'll tell you in about 7 minutes. 5440s after Zeppelin. Ramble on. It's Classic Rock at Night.

0: Classic Rock at Night, 5440 and Ocean Pearl. How loud can you yell? I've been known to get up there. Nowhere near the Australian town crier's powerful voice. He now is the Guinness World Record holder for the loudest scream. He yelled out a measured 122.4 decibels. Now, keep in mind, the Montreal Bell Center, when the Habs are playing, usually registers about 120 decibels. So he's louder than the Bell Center, amazingly. He's the world record holder. You gotta love town criers. They love where they live. They wear the getup. They have the voice and the bell. But just don't try to ring their bell.
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6: Tonight, it'll be partly cloudy with the chance of showers early on and fog patches developing overnight. We'll get to a low of 13. Tomorrow, early morning sunshine will give way to a mix of sun and cloud late in the morning. We'll get to a high of 25 with a humidex of 26. And on Wednesday, look for sunny skies and a high of 25. I'm Joseph Godin. 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

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Well, the world's hardest trivia game will come up again for you to win tomorrow. Now, the question today, the average person will finish this in July. The answer is paying off Christmas debt from last year. You got the right answer. You got what it takes. Be the smartest person in the room tomorrow morning with Classic Rock 107.9. Josie!

0: Classic rock at night, Green Day, Wake Me Up When September Ends. Dreaming of September from a June perspective? Yeah, not really. We're looking forward to summertime and summertime tunes. Yeah, Don Henley's Boys of Summer tops a ranking of the best rock songs about summer. Love and Spoonful's Summer in the City is number 2. And Alice Cooper's School's Out, number 3. We're almost there, getting ready for summertime. Get ready for more rock and roll. We've got Beck, we've got Rush, and the Pride of Niagara Falls next.
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0: classic rock at night. Headstones and cubically contained. So Netflix is coming out with a Sesame Street movie. That's exciting. We all grew up on Sesame Street. It has the makings of a great movie, no doubt about that. I don't know what the plot's going to be, how they're going to approach this, but you can imagine all the big stars of Sesame Street will be in the movie. Big Bird, Oscar the Grouch, Snuffleupagus. Then again, no one's going to be able to find his trailer.
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9: Tonight, it'll be partly cloudy with the chance of showers early on and fog patches developing overnight. We'll get to a low of 13. Tomorrow, early morning sunshine will give way to a mix of sun and cloud late in the morning. We'll get to a high of 25 with a humidex of 26. And on Wednesday, look for sunny skies and a high of 25. 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

Classic Rock 107.9. What's your take? York would love to know. This morning asking, what would you like to see happen with the old file factory land in Port Hope? Ron says, keep it as green space. Gene says, parkland. And Natalie says, transform that factory into an inside skate park for kids. That's what Quebec did with some churches. Great ideas coming forth. With What's Your Take? Your chance to have your say again tomorrow morning. With York, right here on Classic Rock 107.9.

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4: Tonight, it'll be partly cloudy with the chance of showers early on and fog patches developing overnight. We'll get to a low of 13. Tomorrow, early morning sunshine will give way to a mix of sun and cloud late in the morning. We'll get to a high of 25 with a humidex of 26. And on Wednesday, look for sunny skies and a high of 25. I'm Joseph Godin. 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

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I say you look so fine that I really want to make you mine. 4, 5, 6, come on and get your kicks. 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
1: Well, good morning and welcome to the Wake Up Call for Tuesday, June the 23rd. Once again, it is a York in for Chris. Today is National Hydration Day. It's also National Pink Day and Pink Flamingo Day and National Detroit Style Pizza Day. So if you're looking for a lunch idea, that could just be it. Celebrating birthdays today, singer Duffy, she turns 42. Melissa Roach from the Big Bang Theory, she turns 46. Singer Jason Mraz is 49. Selma Blair, known for her roles in films like Cruel Intentions, Legally Blonde, and Hellboy, turns 54. Singers Chico DeBarge turns 60. Frances McDormand turns 69. And former American Idol judge and member of Journey, Randy Jackson, is 70 years old today. And U.S. Supreme Court Justice Clarence Thomas celebrating his 78th. And National Pink Day today. This is the traditional color of romance. Pink encourages a sense of soothing familiarity and relaxation. And that's why so many emergency rooms use pink on their walls. Coming up as the Wake Up Call continues, we'll look at some things you may want to talk about around the water cooler today.
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1: Welcome back to the Wake Up Call for your Tuesday morning. Here are a few things you might want to talk about around the water cooler today. Sadly, over the weekend, Alan Greenspan, who was the Fed chair in the States for 18 years, he passed away at the age of 100. Clive Davis, the legendary music executive who founded Arista Records, signed the likes of Janis Joplin, Bruce Springsteen, Whitney Houston. He has passed away at the age of 94. From the sublime to the ridiculous, Thomas Danz, the Trump-appointed chairman of the U.S. Arctic Research Commission, says that the U.S. taking over Greenland could result in the return of all-you-can-eat shrimp at Red Lobster. Okay. Not surprising, Toy Story 5 pulled in $160 million in the United States alone last weekend. That's a franchise record and the best debut for a film so far this year. A semi-trailer truck crash in Texas resulted in 400 beehives being tipped over. That sent several million bees into nearby neighborhoods. France has banned public alcohol consumption in about half the country, including Paris, where there is a red alert in effect due to high heat. The world's oldest living land animal, a tortoise named Jonathan, extended its record to 194 years over the weekend and was officially named a Guinness World Records icon. And finally, Rod Stewart was performing at a concert in Utah as part of his One Last Time tour last Friday, where he appeared to have a hard time breathing and had oxygen brought out. He had to sit down to do one of the songs, but he did finish the concert. Coming up as your wake-up call continues for this Tuesday morning, we'll take a look back on this date in history.
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1: Welcome back to the Wake Up Call for your Tuesday morning. Let's take a look back on this date in history. In 1848, Antoine Joseph Sax was awarded the patent for this. Yeah, the saxophone. On this date in 1868, Christopher Latham Sholes, he received a patent for the typewriter. And the very first typewriter was actually the size of a dining room table and only had capital letters. The first novel ever written on a typewriter was The Adventures of Tom Sawyer. The first ever national lip reading tournament was held in Philadelphia back on this date in 1926. On this date in 1938, Marineland opened up in Florida. In 1955, Walt Disney's animated feature Lady and the Tramp was released. And in 1992, John Gotti was convicted of racketeering and sentenced to prison for most of our lifetime and, well, all of his. Coming up as the Wake Up Call continues, we'll take a look at the lighter side of news from right here in Canada.
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Northumberland's Classic Rock 107.9. It is 5:34. Good Tuesday morning, and not a bad day shaping up. A mix of sun and clouds expected. A few fog patches out there will dissipate as the morning goes along. The high to get up to 26 degrees. Right now in Coburg, we are starting the day at 9. In line at the grocery store the other day, I was behind somebody paying cash, and I thought, I don't remember the last time I paid for anything in cash, except when I was back in Mexico back in the winter. So I want to know, do you still use cash, or have you gone completely digital, or maybe a combination of the both? Let me know. Join in the conversation with what's your take, as always, on our X-Feed, TikTok, Facebook, or text me 1-866-724-1079. Do you still use cash, or have you gone all digital? I'm coming up with the lighter side of Canada's top news stories. Golden Earring is on the way as well, and here's Pink Floyd with Money. 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
1: It's definitely
2: 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Yeah, I don't know, I was really drunk at the time. 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

0: 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It's the Wake Up Call. 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
1: Welcome back to the Wake Up Call for your Tuesday morning. Once again, it is a York in for Chris. Here's a lighter side of news from here in Canada. I mentioned this one before. There's students in high school that have been helping restore Atlantic salmon populations in Lake Ontario by raising and releasing young fish. Some kids spend their school year trying not to do homework. These kids spent theirs rebuilding an entire fish population. And in Toronto, there's a goldfish who has recently been predicting FIFA World Cup results. Sports analysts spend years studying tactics. Meanwhile, a goldfish is swimming towards fish flakes and somehow getting similar results. Ontario birders have recently been spotting some unusual visitors, including a black-bellied whistling duck, a tricolored heron, and an American white pelican. These in places where they aren't commonly seen. For bird watchers, it's the equivalent of a surprise celebrity sighting. That is going to wrap things up for the Wake Up Call on this Tuesday morning. I'll be back in with you tomorrow morning at 5 a.m. Coming up at the top of the hour, your latest local headlines, lots of great music and entertainment all day. Have a great Tuesday.
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1: It's Tuesday, June 23rd. A mix of sun and cloud today, the high in the mid-20s with Humidex in the upper 20s. Good morning, I'm John Brenner. Police are reminding you to stay alert while shopping following recent reports of distraction thefts at retail stores across the region. Investigators say suspects often work in pairs or groups and target shoppers who are distracted while browsing aisles, checking out, or moving through the store. The town of Coburg's looking to recognize people and organizations helping to make the community more accessible. Nominations are open for the town's inaugural Accessibility Awards, a new program celebrating residents, businesses, organizations, and youth who've promoted inclusion and accessibility. The nomination period runs until August 31st. Coburg Fire Department is featured in a six-part documentary series. The Line of Fire offers a behind-the-scenes look at the department's firefighters, training, emergency response operations, and community outreach efforts. Fire Chief Ellard Bevan says the series helps showcase the people behind the uniforms and the work they do every day to protect the community. The next generation of Northumberland athletes is being recognized by the Coburg and District Sports Hall of Fame. Coburg Collegiate student Sophia Jones is the 2026 female recipient of the Ross Quigley Youth and Sport Award. She says young athletes shouldn't be afraid to step outside their comfort zone and try something new.
2: Well, probably just to try as many things as you can, like to work hard in all that you do. Like, it'll slowly build up into improvements and be like a big goal over time.
1: Jones says she'll be attending Queen's University in the fall. You can visit northumberlanddaily.ca for more on the story. In sports, the Blue Jays won at home Monday, doubling the Astros 4-2. Argentina, France, Norway, and Algeria won their FIFA World Cup matches yesterday. Canada's next game is tomorrow against Switzerland. Ontario's Brooke Henderson's competing in this week's LPGA KPMG Championship in Minnesota. The event opens on Thursday. The next time you're scrolling through your phone, visit northumberlanddaily.ca to see what the county is talking about. Northumberland's three-day weather is next.
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1: A mix of sun and cloud today, the high 26, 28 Humidex. Clearing late tonight, the low 13. Becoming a mix of sun and cloud late tomorrow morning, Wednesday's high 24, 26 Humidex. Cloudy Thursday with a 40% chance of showers, the high 23. Right now it's 9. Today's UV index is 8. That's very high. 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I'm John Brenner. 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
0: Good morning. It's a new day. The coffee's on, and we're ready to make it a rockin' day. 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
7: And good morning. It is 6:05. Welcome to Tuesday. Oh, yeah, we're getting closer to the Coburg Waterfront Festival. Everything gets underway. Actually, Friday night with the craft beer event in the Lion's Tent at Victoria Park. But then the festival itself gets underway on Saturday. We'll go through some of the schedule, some more of the entertainment schedule for this weekend as we go through the morning. We're going to look back and remember the life of Clive Davis, passing away yesterday at the age of 94. The man with the golden ears. Unreal how many artists he brought along and made famous. Incredible, incredible career. We're going to play World's Hardest Trivia. Got the question coming up just before 7. And I actually saw somebody pay with cash the other day at the grocery store. So I want to know, with what's your take? Do you still carry cash? Or have you gone completely digital? Debit, credit, tap, phone, smartwatch? 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As Poison takes us into another Tuesday morning, nothing but a good time, and I hope you have that today. 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

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It is 6:15, a mix of sun and cloud today, the high of 26. Hey, we're getting closer. We're now up to 10 degrees. We'll take a look at your forecast, including the first couple of days expected into the Coburg Waterfront Festival. Tom Petty is on the way, and here's Elton John.

0: Classic Rock 107.9. There is Tom Petty with Free Fallin'. It is 6:23. Happy Tuesday. Pretty nice day shaping up. A mix of sun and clouds expected. The high to get up to 26 degrees. Right now in Coburg, we're sitting at 10 in Alderville First Nation. Good morning. Sitting there at 11. Now, as we're heading towards our waterfront weekend, Canada Day, long weekend because Canada Day is on the Wednesday. Some folks taking Monday, Tuesday off. Some folks taking Thursday, Friday off as well as Canada Day. Some taking the whole week. I should have done that. Tomorrow, sunshine, cloudy with a slight chance of showers Thursday. Now, Friday, the craft beer night is going in the Lion's Tan in Victoria Park. Going to see a mix of sun and clouds, a high of 23. There's a slight chance of showers. Right now, it's looking like Saturday and Sunday, the first two official days of the Coburg Waterfront Festival. Mix of sun and clouds both days, 25 on Saturday, 27 on Sunday. And Monday, a mix of sun and clouds, a very slight chance of showers with a high of 27. That's as far as the forecast is taking me from Environment Canada right now, so we're going to leave it at that and just hope for the best. 5 days is a hard festival of a plan. That's a long time to get a string of good weather, especially at this time of year. So again, more on the Coburg Waterfront Festival coming up as we go through the morning. What's your take today? We're talking about cash. Is cash still king? Do you carry cash? I saw somebody pay with cash the other day. I hadn't seen that in a while, and I was got to thinking, I don't remember the last time I paid for anything with cash except for Mexico. So I want to know, do you still pay with cash, or have you gone completely digital? Join in the conversation on our X feed, TikTok, Facebook, or text me, 1-866-724-1079. John Brenner standing by with an update in the Classic Rock 107.9 newsroom, and the Tragically Hip will get us there. Hang on.
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1: It's Tuesday, June 23rd. A mix of sun and cloud today, the high in the mid-20s with humidex in the upper 20s. Good morning, I'm John Brenner. OPP in Northumberland need your help to identify two people in connection with an assault investigation in Campbellford. Police say the incident was reported earlier in June in the area of Front Street North. Investigators have released photos of two persons of interest, which can be viewed in our web story at northumberlanddaily.ca. Coburg residents can review the final draft of the town's Parks and Recreation Master Plan. The document outlines 175 recommendations intended to guide parks and recreation priorities over the next decade. It includes revisions following public consultation earlier this spring. The plan has generated significant discussion after Mayor Lucas Cleveland called for changes to several recommendations, while a group of local social service agencies later issued an open letter defending references to homelessness and public health measures in the document. If you're interested in the future of local health care, you're encouraged to attend Northumberland Hills Hospital's annual meeting tomorrow. The agenda includes reports from the board chair and chief executive officer, a presentation of audited financial statements, and the election of directors. Dawson Badali has earned several honors from the Coburg and District Sports Hall of Fame. He says young athletes should never be afraid to seek out challenges and take risks.
2: You kind of don't know what you're always getting into, but if you take that like chance, you never know the outcome. I think it's always worth trying.
1: The Coburg Collegiate student was named the male recipient of the Ross Quigley Youth and Sport Award and was also recognized as CCI's Male Athlete of the Year after competing in six different sports. In FIFA World Cup play, Algeria, Norway, France, and Argentina were winners yesterday. Canada's next match is with Switzerland tomorrow. In Major League Baseball, the Blue Jays defeated the Astros 4-2. The LPGA KPMG Championship is this week in Minnesota. Play begins Thursday with Ontario's Brooke Henderson on the course. The next time you're scrolling through your phone, visit northumberlanddaily.ca to see what the county is talking about. Northumberland's three-day weather is next.
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2: A mix of sun and cloud today, the high 26, 28 Humidex. Clearing late tonight, the low 13. Becoming a mix of sun and cloud late tomorrow morning, Wednesday's high 24, 26 Humidex. Cloudy Thursday with a 40% chance of showers, the high 23. Right now it's 9. Today's UV index is 8. That's very high. 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I'm John Brenner. 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

0: Classic Rock 107.9. There are the Cars. Just what I needed. It is 6:43. Good morning. Pretty nice day. Shaping up. Mix of sun and clouds. Any fog patches in the area will dissipate as the morning goes along. The high to reach 26. So right now in Coburg, we are still sitting at 10 degrees. We're at 11 degrees right now in Brighton.
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0: Okay, so the other day in the grocery store, I saw somebody paying with cash, and I see that, you know, it's not rare, but it got me thinking all of a sudden, when is the last time I paid for something in cash? And I honestly don't remember, other than Mexico, but here in Canada, I don't remember. So I want to know, do you still carry cash or have you gone completely digital? Apparently I have. I pay with my phone or my debit card or credit card, but mostly it's my phone. What about you? Cash or have you gone digital? Join in the conversation on our X feed, TikTok, Facebook, or text me 1-866-724-1079. So far, everybody has cash. Mike, always keep $40 just in case. Pat, always cash in pocket. Cash is king. Peter, I always have cash. Cash can still buy goods in a blackout, right? There's a point right there. Perry says, for me, cash is the only thing. Dale says, I always carry some cash. But then says, I remember a couple of years ago, everything was shut down in Rogers, I believe. There, I was at the gas station, the only person that could buy gas because there was cash. Jimmy says he always has cash in his wallet. Natalie says, we always have cash on us in the house just in case the system crashes, which, as Dale referred, definitely has happened before. Jean says, I still do carry cash. The multiple day power outage taught her that. I much prefer to tip with cash. There's no need for anyone to know how much is tipped. A tip to me should be tax-free. And Marshall says, I use debit, but have a stash of cash in my wallet for emergencies. I think I might have to start doing that. What about you? Cash or have you gone digital? Join in the conversation on our X feed, TikTok, Facebook, or text me.
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0: Northumberland's Classic Rock 107.9. There's Tesla with Signs. It is 6:53. Good morning. We are looking at a mix of sun and cloud today. Temperature is going to get a little warmer than it has been the last couple of days. We'll get up to 26. It will feel like 28 with the Humidex. 10 degrees is where we are still right now in Coburg. In Campbellford, sitting at 11.
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0: And it is time to get your name on the Classic Rock 107.9 World's Hardest Trivia Wall of Fame. First person to get this question right, well, that happened. This is considered the most embarrassing thing people can do. This is considered the most embarrassing thing people can do. I can just imagine the texts. Text me in your guesses, 1-866-724-1079 to get your name on the World's Hardest Trivia Wall of Fame. When one pops up that fast, I got to be a little nervous opening up the text line. Jimmy says, pick nose. It is not pick your nose. Pass gas in public? Nope, that's not it either. That's not embarrassing. That's fun, isn't it? A lot of passing wind and passing gas is coming in right now. Graham says, underwear outside your pants. Can you actually do that? I don't know. 1-866-724-1079 is the number to text in your guesses. Perry says, pee in your pants. That's not it. This is considered the most embarrassing thing people can do. What is it? Toilet paper stuck to you from Gene. No, that's not it either. 1-866-724-1079. Poop your pants. Nope, that's not it. 1-866-724-1079. Fall in public. What's your name? I just got the phone number. Fall in public is not it. Burp, that's not it. Food and teeth. Congratulating someone on being pregnant when they're not. Corinne, thanks for that. Wearing your t-shirt inside out. Nope, ask for directions. More passing gas in public. Debbie says, get drunk. Thank you, Harndon. Thanks for playing along. Nope, that's not it. Cheer for the Leafs. Hey, Joe. Hey. Put your hat on backwards. That's not it either. What is it? Most embarrassing thing people can do.
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1: It's Tuesday, June 23rd. A mix of sun and cloud today, the high in the mid-20s with humidex in the upper 20s. Good morning, I'm John Brenner. A recent distraction theft investigation has prompted a public warning from police. Investigators have released photographs of two women believed to be connected to a theft and are asking anyone who recognized them to contact police. The region's public health unit is highlighting both organizational milestones and community health impacts in its latest annual report. Among the figures released, Lakeland's Public Health says it distributed more than 147,000 vaccines, managed 224 outbreaks, and provided nearly 3,000 naloxone kits last year. A new documentary series is highlighting the challenges and rewards of serving as a firefighter in Coburg. The 6-part series follows members of the Coburg Fire Department through their training exercises, water rescue operations on Lake Ontario, and real-life stories from the front lines of emergency response. Several local student athletes were recognized at the Coburg and District Sports Hall of Fame Awards dinner. Stella Howe and Simon McFadden earned top athletic honors at St. Mary's Catholic Secondary School. Howe credited her family support throughout her athletic journey.
2: They've always encouraged me to try my best and try new things and really just grow with the sports that I play.
1: McFadden encourages younger students to get involved.
3: I didn't play all these sports, and I just tried them, loved the coaches, teammates, and it just all worked out.
1: The awards recognize both athletic achievement and leadership within the school community. In sports, in FIFA World Cup play, Algeria, Norway, France, and Argentina were winners yesterday. Canada's next match is with Switzerland tomorrow. In Major League Baseball, the Blue Jays defeated the Astros 4-2. The LPGA KPMG Championship is this week in Minnesota. Play begins Thursday with Ontario's Brooke Henderson on the course. The next time you're scrolling through your phone, visit northumberlanddaily.ca to see what the county is talking about. Northumberland's 3-day weather is next.
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1: A mix of sun and cloud today, the high 26, 28 humidex. Clearing late tonight, the low 13. Becoming a mix of sun and cloud late tomorrow morning, Wednesday's high 24, 26 humidex. Cloudy Thursday with a 40% chance of showers, the high 23. Right now it's 9. Today's UV index is 8, that's very high. 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I'm John Brenner. 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

the snooze button too many times this morning? 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

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It is 7:14. Still sitting at 10 degrees right now in Coburg on our way up to a high of 26. We did get a winner with World's Hardest Trivia. Got a recap of the question coming up and the answer. That's going to be after Kim Mitchell. Right now, here's Ozzy with Mama, I'm Coming Home. 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

can be tough, but you've got this, and we've got you. Mornings with York on Classic Rock 107.9.

0: Northumberland's Classic Rock 107.9. Kim Mitchell doing his rock and roll duty. It is 7:22. Pretty nice day. Mix of sun and clouds. High to get up to 26. So right now in Coburg, still saying we're sitting at 10 degrees. I think that might be closer to Lake Ontario. As you get further away, it should be a little bit warmer, like up to Warkworth right now. It is 13 degrees. And we did get a winner with World's Hardest Trivia. Question was a little tough this morning. The question was, this is considered the most embarrassing thing people can do. A number of incorrect guesses for passing gas in public. Clothes on inside out from Kevin. Call someone by the wrong name. Forget someone's name. Let's see. Buy a Tesla Cybertruck from Joe. Thanks for that, Joe. After you blow your nose, you still have boogers on your face. Nope, that's not it. Forgetting to put your gas cap back on after filling up from Alexander. That's not it either. The correct answer, and it's 2 days in a row for Corinne, is send a text message to the wrong person. Yeah. And I don't get that. I don't see how that can be necessarily embarrassing. I guess it depends what you're texting, but I've done it numerous times, texting good morning or just stuff like that when I think I'm texting my wife or somebody and just not. But anyway, that was the answer. Corinne, congratulations. 2 days in a row. See if you can beat Perry. Perry got 2 days in a row last week, so you're tied for winning streaks. We'll see what happens tomorrow with World's Hardest Trivia. So according to this survey, the most embarrassing thing people can do is send a text message to the wrong person. Once again, a brand new question coming up tomorrow morning. John Brenner standing by in the Classic Rock 107.9 newsroom with a local update for us. April Wine will take us there. Hang on.
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1: It's Tuesday, June 23rd. A mix of sun and cloud today, the high in the mid-20s with humidex in the upper 20s. Good morning, I'm John Brenner. Police are reminding you to stay alert while shopping following recent reports of distraction thefts at retail stores across the region. Investigators say suspects often work in pairs or groups and target shoppers who are distracted while browsing aisles, checking out, or moving through the store. The town of Coburg's looking to recognize people and organizations helping to make the community more accessible. Nominations are open for the town's inaugural Accessibility Awards, a new program celebrating residents, businesses, organizations, and youth who've promoted inclusion and accessibility. The nomination period runs until August 31st. Coburg Fire Department is featured in a six-part documentary series. The Line of Fire offers a behind-the-scenes look at the department's firefighters, training, emergency response operations, and community outreach efforts. Fire Chief Ellard Bevan says the series helps showcase the people behind the uniforms and the work they do every day to protect the community. The next generation of Northumberland athletes is being recognized by the Coburg and District Sports Hall of Fame. Coburg Collegiate student Sophia Jones is the 2026 female recipient of the Ross Quigley Youth and Sport Award. She says young athletes shouldn't be afraid to step outside their comfort zone and try something new.
2: Well, probably just to try as many things as you can, like to work hard in all that you do. Like, it'll slowly build up into improvements and be like a big goal over time.
1: Jones says she'll be attending Queen's University in the fall. You can visit northumberlanddaily.ca for more on the story. In sports, the Blue Jays won at home Monday, doubling the Astros 4-2. Argentina, France, Norway, and Algeria won their FIFA World Cup matches yesterday. Canada's next game is tomorrow against Switzerland. Ontario's Brooke Henderson's competing in this week's LPGA KPMG Championship in Minnesota. The event opens on Thursday. The next time you're scrolling through your phone, visit northumberlanddaily.ca to see what the county is talking about. Northumberland's three-day weather is next.
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1: A mix of sun and cloud today, the high 26, 28 Humidex. Clearing late tonight, the low 13. Becoming a mix of sun and cloud late tomorrow morning, Wednesday's high 24, 26 Humidex. Thursday will be cloudy with a 40% chance of showers, the high 23. Right now it's 14. Today's UV index is 8. That's very high. 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I'm John Brenner. 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

0: 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Brian Adams, there is Cuts Like a Knife. It is 7:44. Good morning again. Nice day today. Mix of sun and clouds. More summer-like temperature getting up to 26, which will feel like 28. Right now in Coburg, close to the lake, sitting at 10 degrees. Camborne right now, it is 14.
1: Cake. Candy.

0: All right, and wishing a happy birthday. I should have got this yesterday, and I missed it. Kathy sending in a happy birthday to her brother, Mike. Happy 75th today. Saying happy birthday, Mike, from your brother and his wife. Mike, I hope you got spoiled yesterday. I hope this is a birthday week for you as we head into our Canada Day super long weekend. Mike, your birthday happens to fall on, well, if your birthday's today, it falls on National Hydration Day, Pink Day, and Pink Flamingo Day. Don't know what it is with all the pink, but there you go. You share your birthday with British singer Duffy, turns 42. Jason Mraz, he turns 49. Let's see, former American Idol judge and member of Journey, Randy Jackson, he turns 70 today. And again, happy birthday to everybody celebrating their birthdays. Make sure you get them posted on the birthday roll call page at classicrock1079.ca. 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

0: Northumberland's Classic Rock 107.9 AC/DC and Highway to Hell. It's 7:54. Good morning. Nothing's changed weather-wise. Quite literally, even the temperature has stayed the same. We're going to get a mix of sun and clouds today, high at 26. We're still sitting at 10 degrees right now in Cobourg, 12 degrees right now in Port Hope. And the entire music world and music fans alike mourning the loss of Clive Davis, who passed away yesterday at the age of 94, the godfather of ears. Wow. He had just incredible ears, a incredible knack for discovering talent. One of the most influential figures in the history of the music business. He was born in Brooklyn in 1932 and actually started his career as a lawyer before joining Columbia Records and eventually becoming its president in 1967. Davis helped launch or develop the careers of artists like Janis Joplin, Santana, Aerosmith, Billy Joel, Bruce Springsteen, Whitney Houston, Alicia Keys, and so many more. He founded Arista Records in 1974 and launched J Records, and played a key role in the success of artists ranging from Barry Manilow to Aretha Franklin to TLC, Usher, and Alicia Keys. He stayed up with the times as the music evolved. Clive was inducted into the Rock and Roll Hall of Fame in 2000 and remained a major force in the music industry well into his 90s. And again, passed away yesterday at the age of 94, leaving behind a legacy that helped shape the soundtrack of the last half century, at least, and centuries to come. Clive Davis, may he live in rest in peace. The music, though, is going to live on forever.
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1: It's Tuesday, June 23rd. A mix of sun and cloud today, the high in the mid-20s with Humidex in the upper 20s. Good morning, I'm John Brenner. OPP in Northumberland need your help to identify two people in connection with an assault investigation in Campbellford. Police say the incident was reported earlier in June in the area of Front Street North. Investigators have released photos of two persons of interest, which can be viewed in our web story at northumberlanddaily.ca. Coburg residents can review the final draft of the town's Parks and Recreation Master Plan. The document outlines 175 recommendations intended to guide parks and recreation priorities over the next decade. It includes revisions following public consultation earlier this spring. The plan has generated significant discussion after Mayor Lucas Cleveland called for changes to several recommendations, while a group of local social service agencies later issued an open letter defending references to homelessness and public health measures in the document. If you're interested in the future of local health care, you're encouraged to attend Northumberland Hills Hospital's annual meeting tomorrow. The agenda includes reports from the board chair and chief executive officer, a presentation of audited financial statements, and the election of directors. Dawson Badali has earned several honors from the Coburg and District Sports Hall of Fame. He says young athletes should never be afraid to seek out challenges and take risks.
2: You kind of don't know what you're always getting into, but if you take that like chance, you never know the outcome. I think it's always worth trying.
1: The Coburg Collegiate student was named the male recipient of the Ross Quigley Youth and Sport Award and was also recognized as CCI's Male Athlete of the Year after competing in six different sports. In FIFA World Cup play, Algeria, Norway, France, and Argentina were winners yesterday. Canada's next match is with Switzerland tomorrow. In Major League Baseball, the Blue Jays defeated the Astros 4-2. The LPGA KPMG Championship is this week in Minnesota. Play begins Thursday with Ontario's Brooke Henderson on the course. The next time you're scrolling through your phone, visit northumberlanddaily.ca to see what the county is talking about. Northumberland's three-day weather is next.
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1: A mix of sun and cloud today, the high 26, 28, Humidex. Clearing late tonight, the low 13. Becoming a mix of sun and cloud late tomorrow morning, Wednesday's high 24, 26, Humidex. Thursday will be cloudy with a 40% chance of showers, the high 23. Right now it's 14. Today's UV index is 8. That's very high. 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I'm John Brenner. 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

Northumberland's Classic Rock 107.9. It is 8:14, just like that. We're up to 15 degrees in Coburg. On our way up to a high of 26. Forecast coming up, and we'll take a look. This weekend's Coburg Waterfront Festival. Again, 5 days this year. That info on the way after Tom Cochran. Right now, here's Nirvana with Smells Like Teen Spirit. Northumberland's Classic Rock 107.9.

0: Northumberland's Classic Rock 107.9. There is Tom Cochran with Boy Inside the Man. It is 8:23. Good morning. Temperatures finally starting to rise. We're up to 15 degrees now in Coburg on our way up to a high of 26 with a mix of sun and clouds. We're up to 16 degrees right now in Wicklow. And I'm hoping this kind of weather holds through the next, well, through this weekend and into next Wednesday, because starting on Saturday is the Coburg Waterfront Festival. Actually, Thursday night, Wine and Ale in the Park, and then the Craft Beer Night on Friday night. And then the full festival itself, Saturday, Sunday, right through Canada Day on Wednesday. So it's 5 days this year. Breakfast in the park each day. The Harbor Arts vendors are going to be down with the Rotary Club of Coburg, the Lions Marketplace, Midway Rides in Victoria Park. Of course, lots of food vendors. Plenty of entertainment from start to finish. And then, of course, it all culminates on Wednesday, July 1st, the biggest birthday party in Canada. It's got to be close, right? The Canada Day Parade starts at 11, opening ceremonies. I'll be emceeing that starting at 12:30. And the celebration is going to wrap up with a spectacular fireworks show out over the harbor. That's set for 10 p.m. on Canada Day. You can see the full schedule, including all the entertainment and the other amenities, including shuttle services as well, at experiencecoburg.ca. Cannot wait for it. I'm going to be down there all 5 days, as always, and we'll be broadcasting live as well. So hopefully we will see you down in Victoria Park and at the Esplanade for this year's 2026 Coburg Waterfront Festival. Can't wait. It's 8:25. John Brenner is standing by in the Classic Rock 107.9 newsroom. He has a local update for us, and I have BTO to take us there.
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1: It's Tuesday, June 23rd. A mix of sun and cloud today, the high in the mid-20s with humidex in the upper 20s. Good morning, I'm John Brenner. A recent distraction theft investigation has prompted a public warning from police. Investigators have released photographs of two women believed to be connected to a theft and are asking anyone who recognized them to contact police. The region's public health unit is highlighting both organizational milestones and community health impacts in its latest annual report. Among the figures released, Lakeland's Public Health says it distributed more than 147,000 vaccines, managed 224 outbreaks, and provided nearly 3,000 naloxone kits last year. A new documentary series is highlighting the challenges and rewards of serving as a firefighter in Coburg. The 6-part series follows members of the Coburg Fire Department through their training exercises, water rescue operations on Lake Ontario, and real-life stories from the front lines of emergency response. Several local student athletes were recognized at the Coburg and District Sports Hall of Fame Awards dinner. Stella Howe and Simon McFadden earned top athletic honors at St. Mary's Catholic Secondary School. Howe credited her family's support throughout her athletic journey.
2: They've always encouraged me to try my best and try new things and really just grow with the sports that I play.
1: McFadden encourages younger students to get involved.
3: I didn't play all these sports, and I just tried them, loved the coaches, teammates, and it just all worked out.
1: The awards recognize both athletic achievement and leadership within the school community. In sports, in FIFA World Cup play, Algeria, Norway, France, and Argentina were winners yesterday. Canada's next match is with Switzerland tomorrow. In Major League Baseball, the Blue Jays defeated the Astros 4-2. The LPGA KPMG Championship is this week in Minnesota. Play begins Thursday with Ontario's Brooke Henderson on the course. The next time you're scrolling through your phone, visit northumberlanddaily.ca to see what the county is talking about. Northumberland's 3-day weather is next.
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0: 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Colin James there just came back. It is 8:44. Mix of Sun and Clouds today. High at 26. We're at 15 right now in Coburg. We are at 14 degrees right now in Brighton. And I'm getting word of an accident at the intersection of Burnham Street and Dale Road. So that's County Road 18. Reported that one vehicle went through the red light, hitting another one. Emergency crews are on the scene. Avoid the area for now, please. And please make sure you slow down and pull over and stop with emergency crews approaching you from either direction. Again, right now, an accident at the intersection of Dale Road and Burnham Street. So just keep that one in mind as you are heading out this morning. Canada's inflation rate has hit its highest level in over 2 years, not to be the bearer of bad news. The inflation rate, the headline inflation rate, hit 3.2% in May, which was higher than economists expected, but not enormous because of the surge in gas prices driven by the war in Iran. Core measures of inflation that exclude energy prices were only up 2.2% on the year, which, and with the deal in the works to reopen the Strait of Hormuz, gas prices are likely to keep falling. So May was particularly tough, but there is light on the horizon. At least it seems that way right now. We'll definitely keep an eye on all of this. It is 8:45 on your Tuesday morning. We're going to continue the soundtrack to our Coburg Waterfront Festival weekend with Steve Earle next.
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0: Northumberland's Classic Rock 107.9. There's Three Doors Down, a little kryptonite on this Tuesday morning, and pretty nice day it is shaping up to be. Mix of sun and clouds expected. High getting up to 26. So right now in Coburg, we are sitting at a 15 degrees, 16 right now in Wicklow. And just a quick reminder, there's an accident at Dale Road and Burnham Road at intersection there. Emergency crews are on the scene, so please avoid the area. Give yourself some extra time or find a different route around that area. And please make sure you pull over for all emergency vehicles coming either up behind you or driving towards you. Give yourself some extra time this morning if that intersection is in your plans. We are going to get into our Tuesday morning workday kickoff. Our extra long 69-minute rock ride is going to get underway with Neil Young next.
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Just getting started on a workday kickoff in the sunshine right now for your Tuesday morning. Can't avoid the intersection of Dale Road and Burnham Street. There is an accident there. Leonard Skinner, Sweet Home Alabama. 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
1: A mix of sun and cloud today. The high 26, 28 Humidex. Clearing late tonight. The low 13. Becoming a mix of sun and cloud late tomorrow morning. Wednesday's high 24, 26 Humidex. Cloudy Thursday with a 40% chance of showers. The high 23. I'm John Brenner. 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Northumberland's breaking and local news.
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We're cruising through your workday kickoff on this Tuesday morning. Coburg Waterfront Festival kicks off on Saturday. 5 days of fun down at Victoria Park, the harbor front, and the Esplanade. 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

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Working our way through your work day kickoff. Don't forget, tomorrow and Thursday, there's taping of Murdoch Mysteries in downtown Coburg. Going to find some minor traffic distractions as that is going on. I'll have more details for you as to timing and such as we get into tomorrow morning. Your workday kickoff continues with the Scorpions and No One Like You. And there isn't. 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

Northumberland's Classic Rock 107.9. There's the Stone Temple Pilots with Plush, and that is going to wrap things up for me on this Tuesday morning. Back in with you tomorrow morning. Murdoch Mysteries taping tomorrow and Thursday in downtown Coburg. As I just mentioned, I will give you details on timing tomorrow as to how this may affect your day if you're traveling around downtown Coburg and around Victoria Park. Chris Lucas is all set to take over. She picks up our workday kickoff at 10 o'clock. I leave you this morning with Loverboy and Turn Me Loose as I turn myself loose. 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

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Hi, I'm Chris Lucas. 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Tragically Hip coming up. But first, it's the cars. You might think. 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
1: A mix of sun and cloud today, the high 26, 28 Humidex. Clearing late tonight, the low 13. Becoming a mix of sun and cloud late tomorrow morning, Wednesday's high 24, 26 Humidex. Cloudy Thursday with a 40% chance of showers, the high 23. I'm John Brenner. 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

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Apparently, when Scottish soccer fans were in bars in Boston, they were booing anyone who ordered water. Here are the Doobie Brothers.

0: Northumberland's Classic Rock 107.9. That is Harley Quinn. I did it for love. Coming up on July 17th, I'm telling you about it because I don't want you to miss out. The Legion in Coburg will be celebrating their 100th anniversary at the Royal Canadian Legion with a show being put on by the Mudmen. Also with special guests, the Coburg Legion Pipes and Drums. It's coming up on July 17th. Tickets are $35 and you can get them right at the Legion Bar. We have all the details on our website at classicrock1079.ca.
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1: Our afternoon spotlight feature zooms in on the tiny home market with insight on how there's more to micro communities than lower costs. 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I'm John Brenner. 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
0: 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Three-day pinpoint weather.
1: A mix of sun and cloud today, the high 26, 28 Humidex. Clearing late tonight, the low 13. Becoming a mix of sun and cloud late tomorrow morning, Wednesday's high 24, 26 Humidex. Cloudy Thursday with a 40% chance of showers, the high 23. I'm John Brenner, Classic Rock 107.9, Northumberland's breaking and local news.
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It is so hot in parts of France. They have a red alert for the heat, and the country has banned public alcohol consumption in about half the country, including Paris. They don't want people suffering from dehydration.

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Northumberland's Classic Rock 107.9. Here comes the Coburg Waterfront Festival. That's Street Heart. Everybody getting psyched up for this 5 days of summertime fun. It all kicks off on Saturday. All right. You can enjoy breakfast in the park. They're also going to have harbor arts vendors, the Lions Marketplace, rides, food vendors, live entertainment on the Esplanade. And then, of course, Canada's big birthday party is coming up on July 1st, which is next Wednesday. Canada Day Parade starts at 11, and you can check it out. It's going to be so much fun. And don't forget, on Canada Day in the evening, enjoy the spectacular fireworks.

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1: Clearing tonight, the overnight low 13. Good afternoon, I'm John Brenner. Police need your help with their investigation of a break-in on Fred Pratt Street early Sunday night. Surveillance video shows two people smashing a sliding glass door and entering the home just after 6:30.

0: Northumberland's Classic Rock 107.9. I'm Chris Lucas. World Cup fans are talking about the FIFA 15 while in North America. No, it's not a gang. I'll tell you what it is in about, well, less than 8 minutes. Here's ZZ Top, Classic Rock 107.9.
1: Rumors spreading around, and that takes its time. About the shack outside the game. You know what I'm talking about. Just let me know if you're gonna go to that whole mile on the range. They got a lot of nice girls.

attention. This is an interrupt. Pairing well with coffee and daydreaming. 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

0: Northumberland's Classic Rock 107.9, Sam Roberts, Where Have All the Good People Gone? As you know, thousands of international soccer fans have been coming to North America for the World Cup, and so now people are joking about going out on the town and the FIFA 15. No, it's not having to tip 15%. They're joking about the 15 extra pounds they are putting on. If there's one thing about us in North America, there's no shortage of, you know, calories. And there are videos on social media of foreigners going wild for things like ranch dressing, fast food, Chipotle, Taco Bell, barbecue, steak, clam chowder, pizza, and deli sandwiches.
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7: Partly cloudy tonight, the low 13. Sunny first thing tomorrow, then turning to a mix of sun and cloud late in the morning, the high 24, 26 humidex. Cloudy Thursday with a 40% chance of showers, the high 19. A mix of sun and cloud Friday with a chance of showers, the high 23. I'm John Brenner. 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

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Two people in Kentucky facing felony charges after police found drugs in their car in a bag that said, definitely not a bag full of drugs. Okay. Here's going on.

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0: 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That is Steppenwolf with Magic Carpet Ride. Coburg once again playing house to the television series Murdoch Mystery. CBC crews will be in town filming tomorrow and Wednesday. Local areas including Victoria Hall, Victoria Park, Coburg Conservation Area, and parts of the downtown core. Filming begins tomorrow at Victoria Hall, both inside and outside. Just so you know, the town says there will be no full road closures, but some intermittent traffic stoppages. Just be aware of that. Coburg police will be taking care of the delays. You will see them out there. You can expect them around George, King Street West, 3rd Street, and portions of Church and King Street East during the filming periods tomorrow and Thursday.
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It's Panama and Croatia. Here's Green Day, Classic Rock 107.

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10: Partly cloudy tonight, the low 13. Sunny first thing tomorrow, then turning to a mix of sun and cloud late in the morning, the high 24, 26 Humidex. Cloudy Thursday with a 40% chance of showers, the high 19. A mix of sun and cloud Friday with a chance of showers, the high 23. I'm John Brenner. 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

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I'm Chris Lucas. Oh, I haven't heard this in a while. It's Sweet Love is Like Oxygen.

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0: Northumberland's Classic Rock 107.9 with Triumph. That is Lay It on the Line. Oh, this takes me back. Burnham Family Farm Market, they're hosting their Strawberry Days Festival 2 days this weekend. When I was young, I used to pick strawberries, cherries too, you know? Yeah, to make some extra cash. And it smelled like strawberries for days after. 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
1: A note for travelers along the 401. A caller to the Northumberland Daily Newsroom reports a tractor-trailer fire eastbound at the Grafton exit. It's been reported hay bales are on fire and black smoke is very visible in the area. We'll have more information as soon as it becomes available. In the newsroom, I'm Brandon Rushton.
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1: Our afternoon spotlight feature zooms in on the tiny home market with insight on how there's more to micro communities than lower costs. 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I'm John Brenner. 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
1: Partly cloudy tonight, the low 13. Sunny first thing tomorrow, then turning to a mix of sun and cloud late in the morning, the high 24, 26 humidex. Cloudy Thursday with a 40% chance of showers, the high 19. A mix of sun and cloud Friday with a chance of showers, the high 23. I'm John Brenner, Classic Rock 107.9, Northumberland's breaking and local news.
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1: A note for travelers along the 401. A caller to the Northumberland Daily Newsroom reports a tractor-trailer fire eastbound at the Grafton exit. It's been reported hay bales are on fire and black smoke is very visible in the area. We'll have more information as soon as it becomes available. In the newsroom, I'm Brandon Rushton.
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Coming up at 3, I'll test your music knowledge with Mark's 3 picks. 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

0: Northumberland's Classic Rock 107.9 Harlequin, that's Innocence on your Tuesday. And if you're traveling eastbound or thinking of traveling eastbound on the 401 through the Grafton area, you may want to find another route due to a tractor trailer fire at the Grafton exit. All eastbound lanes are currently closed, and we'll keep you posted on when those lanes reopen. Again, eastbound 401 at Grafton, the lanes are closed due to a vehicle fire. Coming up at 3, join me for Mark's 3 Picks, 3 songs or artists that all share something unique in common, and you try to figure out what they've got in common, and then text your answers to 866-724-1079.
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1: A note for travelers along the 401. A caller to the Northumberland Daily Newsroom reports a tractor-trailer fire eastbound at the Grafton exit. It's been reported hay bales are on fire and black smoke is very visible in the area. We'll have more information as soon as it becomes available. In the newsroom, I'm Brandon Rushton.
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0: now time for Mark's three picks. Yeah, he knows what you like. And he brought it. Three songs, juicy, thick, and built to satisfy your 3 o'clock crave. Let's go.
1: 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Let's kick things off today with Aerosmith and Same Old Song and Dance on Northumberland's Classic Rock 107.9.

0: 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That was Aerosmith with Same Old Song and Dance. And now it's time to hear from Janis Joplin. Here's me and Bobby McGee on Classic Rock 107.9.
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1: This afternoon, you'll hear our spotlight feature on how tiny homes play a role in community building. 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I'm John Brenner. 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
4: Partly cloudy tonight, the low 13. Sunny first thing tomorrow, then turning to a mix of sun and cloud late in the morning, the high 24, 26 humidex. Cloudy Thursday with a 40% chance of showers, the high 19. A mix of sun and cloud Friday with a chance of showers, the high 23. I'm John Brenner. 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

0: Northumberland's classic rock, 107.9 Snow, Hey-O by the Red Hot Chili Peppers, 3:35 on your Tuesday afternoon. I'm Mark Hansen, and we kicked off the hour with Mark's three picks, three songs or artists that all share something unique in common. Today it was about the artists, as we heard from Aerosmith with Same Old Song and Dance. And then it was Janis Joplin with Me and Bobby McGee. And then finally, Bruce Springsteen with Dancing in the Dark. What do those three artists have in common? Well, they were all discovered by famed record producer Clive Davis, who passed away yesterday at the age of 94. Congrats to everyone who knew that today, including Barry in Grafton, John in Trenton, Tammy in Jim in Coburg, and Nancy in Coburg, who was first today with her correct answer. And that means she's the new three picks champ until we play again tomorrow afternoon at 3. And Cruise Nights are back at Big Boys Burgers in Coburg on Friday nights. That's where you can hang out with old friends, meet some new friends, and of course, check out all of the classic cars there. It starts at 6 and goes till dusk, and we plan to be there this Friday afternoon. And for more details, check out the events page at classicrock1079.ca.
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0: Classic Rock 107.9 Honeymoon Suite. What does it take? And getting back to that vehicle fire on Highway 401 eastbound at Lyle Street, Grafton. All lanes are still reported to be closed, including the off-ramp. There was a transport carrying hay bales, and the bales apparently were on fire. So again, Highway 401 eastbound at Lyle Street, Grafton, all lanes closed, including the off-ramp. If you see an update, let me know on the text line at 866-724-1079, 866-724-1079.
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1: Partly cloudy tonight and a low of 13. Right now it's 24 degrees. Good afternoon, I'm Joseph Godin. Police are asking for the public's help after a break and enter on Fred Pratt Street. Investigators say surveillance video shows two suspects smashing a sliding glass door and entering the unoccupied home on Sunday evening. Police say the pair stayed inside for about half an hour before leaving with jewelry. Officers have canvassed the area and continued to investigate. Meanwhile, the debate over Coburg's proposed Parks and Recreation Master Plan is moving into its next stage. Mayor Lucas Cleveland has asked for several recommendations to be removed or revised, while local organizations including Northumberland United Way and Transition House have urged council to keep references to homelessness and public health. The final draft is now available for public review as the task force meets to begin preparing recommendations for council. More information is available at northumberlanddaily.ca. Northumberland Hills Hospital will look back on the past year and ahead to future priorities at its annual members' meeting tomorrow. Hospital leaders are expected to discuss finances, governance, and planning for the year ahead while also presenting the Heart of Experience Awards. The meeting is open to the public and begins at 5 p.m. at the hospital on De Palma Drive. And on the housing front, Think Tiny Homes Northumberland is encouraging residents to consider additional dwelling units as one way to expand housing options in the county. The group has launched a new website to help residents navigate local rules and regulations, and Chair Monica Turner says smaller homes can create options for family members.
2: Some people in Northumberland have space that they could put this on their property for, say, a mother-in-law, an elderly family member. It gives you privacy while still being connected.
1: 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In sports, the Oilers have made it official, hiring veteran coach Mike Babcock to take over behind the bench. The Jays are home tonight for the second of three against the Astros. At the FIFA World Cup, England and Guyana are currently battling in Group L play, and the Raptors will be watching the draft board closely tonight, holding 19th pick in the opening round of the NBA draft. The next time you're scrolling through your phone, visit northumberlanddaily.ca and see what the county is talking about. Northumberland's three-day weather is coming up.
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1: Tonight will be partly cloudy and we'll get to a low of 13. Tomorrow, sunshine will give way to a mix of sun and cloud late in the morning. We'll get to a high of 24 with a humidex of 26. And on Thursday, look for cloudy skies with the chance of showers and a high of 19. I'm Joseph Godin. 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

0: Northumberland's Classic Rock 107.9, an update on the eastbound 401 at Grafton. Traffic is now getting through on the left shoulder, but do expect a delay getting through there. It's all due to a vehicle fire from earlier this afternoon.
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There's Beck and Loser 416 on this lovely Tuesday afternoon. Lovely, unless you're stuck in traffic on the eastbound 401 at Grafton. And again, traffic is starting to get through slowly on the left shoulder, but do expect a delay getting through there this afternoon. It's all due to a vehicle fire from earlier this afternoon where a

0: According to witnesses, a transport carrying hay bales caught on fire. Well, the hay bales did, okay? The NHL is looking to expand once again. That's right, you heard that correctly. At the NHL Board of Governors meeting today, Commissioner Gary Bettman said that they are looking at a process that'll soon consider Houston or make that Austin, Texas, for an expansion franchise. A recent NHL PA player poll found Houston was the city most players would like to see the league to expand to. So if you're hoping on Oshawa, guess again. Coming up next, music on the way from Deep Purple.
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14: Tonight will be partly cloudy and we'll get to a low of 13. Tomorrow, sunshine will give way to a mix of sun and cloud late in the morning. We'll get to a high of 24 with a humidex of 26. And on Thursday, look for cloudy skies with the chance of showers and a high of 19. I'm Joseph Godin. 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

0: Northumberland's Classic Rock 107.9 Weezer on your Tuesday afternoon. I'm Mark Hansen. Great to be hanging out with you in the beautiful mix of sun and cloud that we've got going on today, and current temperature of 24. And if you're going eastbound on the 401 this afternoon approaching Grafton, you are going to find it very slow moving through there. Traffic has been backed up this afternoon since around 2 o'clock due to a vehicle fire on the 401 eastbound at Lyle Street. Also, that affects the off-ramp at Grafton as well. At last report from a traffic spotter, we heard that traffic was getting through very slowly on the left shoulder of the 401 going eastbound. If you have a traffic update, let me know on the text line, 866-724-1079. 866-724-1079.
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0: Northumberland's Classic Rock 107.9 BTO. There's Let It Ride. And an update on the eastbound 401 at Grafton. Traffic is now getting through on the left shoulder, but do expect a delay getting through there. It's all due to a vehicle fire from earlier this afternoon that involved the transport carrying hay, and the hay caught on fire. And that kind of fire is very hard and stubborn to put out. So that delay could last for many more hours. Plan accordingly. And of course, we'll keep you up to date here on Classic Rock 107.9.
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1: Partly cloudy tonight and a low of 13. Right now it's 24 degrees. Good afternoon, I'm Joseph Godin. Police say they're looking for the public's help following an assault in Campbellford earlier this month. OPP say the injuries were not serious, but investigators are looking to identify two individuals who may have information about the incident. Photos released by police can be found in our web story at northumberlanddaily.ca. Lakeland's Public Health is marking a major milestone with the release of its first annual report as a merged organization. The health unit was formed in January of 2025 through the merger of the Halliburton-Kawartha Pine Ridge District Health Unit and Peterborough Public Health. Officials say the focus over the last year has been on integrating staff, programs, and systems while continuing to deliver public health services across the region. The Cobourg Fire Department will soon be featured on television. A new six-part documentary series called In the Line of Fire debuts later this summer, offering a behind-the-scenes look at firefighters, emergency response operations, and community outreach efforts. Fire Chief Ellard Bevins says the series highlights the people behind the uniforms and the work they do to keep the community safe. And as communities look for new housing options, supporters of tiny homes say the benefits go beyond affordability. Think Tiny Homes Northumberland Chair Monica Turner says smaller homes and micro communities can help people stay connected to neighbors and familiar surroundings as they age.
2: I know that there are some seniors that are living alone in a large house, which is overwhelming for some. We're just trying to expand the housing options, especially those that can be affordable.
1: Turner says many residents want to remain in their communities while reducing the upkeep that comes with a larger home. In sports, the Oilers have made it official, hiring veteran coach Mike Babcock to take over behind the bench. The Jays are home tonight for the second of three against the Astros. At the FIFA World Cup, England and Guyana are currently battling in Group L play. And the Raptors will be watching the draft board closely tonight, holding 19th pick in the opening round of the NBA draft. The next time you're scrolling through your phone, visit northumberlanddaily.ca and see what the county is talking about. Northumberland's three-day weather is coming up.
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4: Canadian and U.S. stock markets fell today, with the S&P/TSX Composite Index slipping as weaker commodity prices and mining shares combined with a broad technology sell-off, while Wall Street was pressured by sharp declines in semiconductor and AI-related stocks amid growing expectations of further U.S. Federal Reserve rate hikes and concerns about heavy AI spending. The S&P/TSX Composite Index was down 75 points at 34,927. In New York, the Dow Jones Industrial Average was down 46 points at 51,667. The S&P 500 Index was down 107 points at 7,365, while the NASDAQ Composite was down 579 points at 26,587. The Canadian dollar traded for 70.4 cents U.S. The crude oil contract was down 49 cents at $73.37 per barrel, and the gold contract was down $76 at $4,126 an ounce. 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
1: Tonight will be partly cloudy and we'll get to a low of 13. Tomorrow, sunshine will give way to a mix of sun and cloud late in the morning. We'll get to a high of 24 with a humidex of 26. And on Thursday, look for cloudy skies with the chance of showers and a high of 19. I'm Joseph Godin. 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

0: Northumberland's Classic Rock, 107.9 Green Day, American Idiot 517. I'm Mark Hansen. Hope you're enjoying your beautiful Tuesday. And an update on the eastbound 401 at Grafton. Traffic is now getting through on the left shoulder, but do expect a delay getting through there. It's all due to a vehicle fire from earlier this afternoon at around 2 o'clock that involved a transport carrying hay, and the hay caught on fire. And that kind of fire is very hard to put out, so the firefighters are still there putting lots of water on it, and that delay could last for many more hours. Plan your trip accordingly. And coming up next, I've got music on the way from the Rolling Stones with an absolute beauty.
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0: Northumberland's Classic Rock, 107.9 Nirvana, Come As You Are, and eastbound 401 in Grafton. Traffic is getting through on the left shoulder only, and that's all due to a fire that started on the back of a transport trailer earlier today. Hay caught on fire, and if you know, putting out hay is very hard to do. So that delay could last for many more hours. Plan accordingly. Meanwhile, Canada's next game at the World Cup of Soccer is tomorrow in Vancouver as they'll take on Switzerland. Hopefully they can find some holes in their game. After hammering Qatar 6-0, Canada controls its own destiny. A win or even a draw tomorrow sends the Canadians through to the round of 32. The game is set for 3 o'clock our time. And coming up next, we're going to hear from GNR.
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0: Northumberland's Classic Rock, 107.9, Neil Young, that is Heart of Gold. And just another reminder again that on the eastbound 401, as you approach Grafton, you're going to find traffic very slow moving through there. Traffic only getting through on the left shoulder at Lyle because of an earlier transport fire. The transport was carrying hay, you see, and the hay caught on fire, and that has caused a major delay as the hay is going to take quite a long time to extinguish. And of course, plan your trips accordingly if you're planning on using the eastbound 401 today. And stick around. We've got the latest in Northumberland's news, sports, and weather coming up at 6 from the newsroom.
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1: Partly cloudy tonight and a low of 13. Right now it's 24 degrees. Good evening, I'm Joseph Godin. Police are asking for the public's help after a break and enter on Fred Pratt Street. Investigators say surveillance video shows two suspects smashing a sliding glass door and entering the unoccupied home on Sunday evening. Police say the pair stayed inside for about half an hour before leaving with jewelry. Officers have canvassed the area and continued to investigate. Meanwhile, the debate over Coburg's proposed Parks and Recreation Master Plan is moving into its next stage. Mayor Lucas Cleveland has asked for several recommendations to be removed or revised, while local organizations including Northumberland United Way and Transition House have urged council to keep references to homelessness and public health. The final draft is now available for public review as the task force meets to begin preparing recommendations for council. More information is available at northumberlanddaily.ca. Northumberland Hills Hospital will look back on the past year and ahead to future priorities at its annual members' meeting tomorrow. Hospital leaders are expected to discuss finances, governance, and planning for the year ahead while also presenting the Heart of Experience Awards. The meeting is open to the public and begins at 5 p.m. at the hospital on De Palma Drive. And on the housing front, Think Tiny Homes Northumberland is encouraging residents to consider additional dwelling units as one way to expand housing options in the county. The group has launched a new website to help residents navigate local rules and regulations, and Chair Monica Turner says smaller homes can create options for family members.
2: Some people in Northumberland have space that they could put this on their property for, say, a mother-in-law, an elderly family member. It gives you privacy while still being connected.
1: 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In sports, the Oilers have made it official, hiring veteran coach Mike Babcock to take over behind the bench. The Jays are home tonight for the second of three against the Astros. At the FIFA World Cup, England and Guyana are currently battling in Group L play, and the Raptors will be watching the draft board closely tonight, holding 19th pick in the opening round of the NBA draft. The next time you're scrolling through your phone, visit northumberlanddaily.ca and see what the county is talking about. Northumberland's three-day weather is coming up.
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0: 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Three-day pinpoint weather.
1: Tonight will be partly cloudy and we'll get to a low of 13. Tomorrow, sunshine will give way to a mix of sun and cloud late in the morning. We'll get to a high of 24 with a humidex of 26. And on Thursday, look for cloudy skies with the chance of showers and a high of 19. I'm Joseph Godin. 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

A giant of the music industry passed away yesterday at the age of 94. Details coming up in 6 minutes. And here's Men at Work on Classic Rock 107.

0: Northumberland's classic rock 107.9 Interstate Love Song by the Stone Temple Pilots. And don't forget, on the eastbound 401 approaching Grafton, you're going to find delays tonight due to an earlier truck fire. And music mogul Clive Davis passed away yesterday. He was 94. He was one of the most influential figures in modern music history, often called the man with the golden ear for his ability to discover and develop artists. Over his career, he helped launch or shape the careers of major acts, including Aerosmith, who we heard from coming off the news tonight. Also, Whitney Houston, Bruce Springsteen, Janis Joplin, Aretha Franklin, Alicia Keys, and many, many more, including Pink Floyd, I might add. Coming up next, we're going to hear from, well, what do you know, Pink Floyd.
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10: Tonight will be partly cloudy and we'll get to a low of 13. Tomorrow, sunshine will give way to a mix of sun and cloud late in the morning. We'll get to a high of 24 with a humidex of 26. And on Thursday, look for cloudy skies with the chance of showers and a high of 19. I'm Joseph Godin. 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

0: Northumberland's Classic Rock 107.9 Genesis, and that's all. And don't forget that you may find it very slow moving tonight on the eastbound 401 approaching Grafton due to a fire on a transport truck earlier today. The transport, you see, was carrying hay. The hay caught on fire, and it takes a long time to extinguish hay, so you could see some fire crews still working on that if you're venturing out eastbound on the 401 tonight approaching Grafton. That is it for me. Rob's in next with Classic Rock at Night, and I'll leave you with a great band out of Chicago next.
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2: 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Made with Canadian dairy, they grow up cool, creamy, and mighty thick. It's farm to Frosty. Get a small 99 Cent Frosty until August 2nd. At participating Wendy's, taxes extra.
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And as we've learned from The Big Lebowski, real men also cry. Tea Party and Temptation after we take roll call with Sweet. Is everybody in? This is Classic Rock at Night.

0: Classic Rock at Night with Tea Party and Temptation for a Tuesday. We are into World Cup action. We're excited. Canada playing Switzerland tomorrow, 3 p.m. at BC Place. Have you seen these soccer players? Man, they're in great shape. They're like machines out there going nonstop. Now, World Cup fans are different. They're suffering from what's called the FIFA 15. Yeah, that's the 15 pounds they will gain while visiting North America. Eating barbecue and pizza and ranch dressing, which, by the way, is the national sauce of America. More rock and roll for a Tuesday. Cranking up Tom Petty, AC/DC, and Billy Idol's coming up.
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3: Tonight will be partly cloudy and we'll get to a low of 13. Tomorrow, sunshine will give way to a mix of sun and cloud late in the morning. We'll get to a high of 24 with a humidex of 26. And on Thursday, look for cloudy skies with the chance of showers and a high of 19. I'm Joseph Godin. 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

0: Classic Rock at Night, Killers, and somebody told me that there's a floating convenience store on Lake Ontario. It's not a mirage, it's real, kinda. It's called Global Convenience. Now, it's an art installation. It's not a real convenience store. You can't go inside. The makers of this say it's meant to bring Toronto together for the World Cup. I'm not sure how we can't go inside. But there's cool stuff inside, like flags from all around the world, potato chips from the Philippines, instant noodles from South Korea. This thing sits about 50 meters into Harbour Square Basin, just west of the Jack Layton Ferry Terminal near Bay and Lakeshore in Toronto. It'll be there till October. But I think with hovercraft coming to the area, going to buzz us from Niagara to Toronto, there could be an idea here. Convenience stores on the water. Something to think about.
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